It don't mean a thing if it ain't got that twang. Duane Eddy and Dance with the Guitar Man. Did you hear all those riffs he was borrowing to put in his own tune there, including the one from Because They're Young, the old Johnny Walker theme tune? Did you hear that? Dun, dun, dun, dun, dun, dun, dun, dun, dun. I shouldn't sing, should I, really? Maybe I'm better at percussion, like the one that goes...

the wonderful Neil Diamond, Love on the Rocks, and Simon and Garfunkel, Cecilia, on Boom Radio. How's your garden growing? I'm still holding out for a no-mow May, although we haven't got many days left of May to hold out in, have we? It is extremely long now. The lawn is like up to there. You can't see where I'm pointing, but it's up to there. And I got this tip for being lazy, for being ecologically responsible from Jane Markham a few years ago when she told me all about no-mow May. And you can find more gardening tips tomorrow morning at 8 o'clock with Rod Whiting from his summer house in Lincolnshire, including wildlife expert Mary Porter and gardening guru John Stirland, who knows his stuff. And as we used to say in Worcestershire, the sun is out, the grass is riz. I'll have to find out where the lawnmower is.

brings back memories of Junior Choice, doesn't it, from 1967, when it was a band that played the theme tune to that programme. Before then, it used to go... But that's when it was children's favourites. Something fairly recent now from Lauren Housley and the Northern Cowboys, Built to Last. Yes, I've just got to do a bit of tweaking with the tone control again. Let's do that. Oh, that's better.

0: Lauren Housley, a recent release from the Yorkshire-based singer-songwriter, and the Northern Cowboys, Built to Last, blending a bit of Americana and soul together there. Known for her emotive vocals and storytelling, and she's opened gigs for Van Morrison. Well, there's an honour. In a moment, we have the Corgis. I'm not sure whether it's the Royal Dogs or the Model Cars, but it's spelt with a K. They're next.
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8: Aylesbury. The capital of Buckinghamshire, Aylesbury, was home to the World's Paralympic Games, and it was here that the famous Aylesbury duck was bred. Raising white ducks became popular in the 18th century, owing to the demand for white feathers for quilts. And Bowie performed two world premieres at the Friars Music Venue. 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

The time, so much in love. And it was the Corgis, If I Had You. We're looking forward to Holiday Monday night at 8 o'clock. Sandy Shaw joins Boom for a rare radio appearance. She's alone with a pile of records she's chosen, which are special to her.

Mike Wire here on Boom Radio's Night Ride. Brian Ferry, all about the intoxicating, all-consuming nature of romantic desire. Or as the lyrics say, to need a woman, you've got to know how the strong get weak and the rich get poor. Right, snap out of it now. If you're driving, pay attention to this.

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3: Boom Radio. Getting to know you. Favourite album of all time is Pet Sounds from the Beach Boys. Roger Day. Wouldn't it be nice if we were older? I love the Beach Boys more than any other group. Just perfection, like Good Vibrations. When I first heard that, I thought, that's sublime. I know everyone goes on about Sgt. Pepper, but to me, Pet Sounds was the one. In fact, it inspired the Beatles to do Sgt. Pepper. No one's gonna make it that. I first heard them on the offshore station before I started working for them, and I'd never heard of them before. I think Luxembourg maybe played them, but it was the pirate stations that actually did that. And the first time I heard them, I thought, oh, that's such a unique sound. And it sounded so Californian, and the romance of the blonde hair and the beach and everything and the sun. I just loved it.
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From the Paul McCartney and Wings album of 1973, Band on the Run, that was Bluebird and Dave D, Dozy, Peaky, Mick and Titch, and Bend It. Here's a commercial message now from our friends at the Oldie Magazine. It's a witty monthly escape which was started by Richard Ingrams in 1992. In this month's issue, there's a celebration of Marilyn Monroe, who would have been 100 this year. They reveal her favourite books, one of which is surprising. Stephen Fry recently said, "I think the Oldie these days is simply the best magazine there is." And we've an exclusive deal for Boom Radio listeners where you subscribe for 3 issues of the Oldie for just £1. 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

Roger Whittaker, I don't believe in if anymore, and it was Adele, Someone Like You. Time for me to go until tomorrow morning at the same time as I sit in for Quentin Howard's Night Ride. So from me, Mike Wye, have a pleasant good night and good morning, and I'll leave you with Neil Sedaka.

Cause you know I rode a freight train north to Detroit City. And after all these years, I find I've just been wasting my time. You know what I'm gonna do? I'm gonna take my foolish pride, get it on a southbound freight, and let it ride. I'm gonna go back to the loved ones, the ones I left waiting so far behind. I wanna go home. Yeah.

0: He's the mastermind behind many of UK pop's most enduring hits. 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
9: 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At the top of the Cove, parts of Harry Potter were filmed. There is also Janet's Foss, where if you're lucky, you might see the fairies that live behind the waterfall. A mile from the centre of the village is Gardale Scar, with its overhanging cliffs and waterfalls. 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
11: the Isle of Sheppey. The island is situated just off the northern coast of Kent, neighbouring the Thames estuary, just 42 miles from the bustle of central London. Known as the birthplace of British aviation, it boasts award-winning beaches and swathes of green nature reserves, as far as the eye can see on Elmley Marshes and the Swale. 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

0: Thank you for listening to Boom Radio. It's one of our family of Boom stations. 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

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It's cheaper that way.

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0: 60s classics, 70s memories, and those hidden gems.

That's the Vogues and 5 o'clock. We're an hour on, aren't we? Good morning, welcome along. Susie Mathis here with you from Lym in Cheshire on this Saturday, the 23rd of May. What a lovely morning. Gonna have a really good bank holiday weekend. Update on my life. 7 ducklings that I've been feeding since they were born are now ducks, yeah, with feathers and wings. I'm so thrilled, and they still come every day for their feed. And on the Falshaw story, the ospreys are about to hatch those 3 eggs any time now. I checked late last night, but I haven't had time this morning. My friend went to see the biographical film Michael. Lovely Jane and John went to see it, and they said it was incredible, and the boy who plays Michael is just sensational. It's Jermaine Jackson's son in real life. Isn't that incredible? Anyway, here he is with Rock With You.

has Madonna, and I'm crazy for you. Michael Jackson, I should have given that lovely, talented lad a name check, really, shouldn't I? Not just said Jermaine Jackson's son, his name's Jaffa, as in the cake. Hi to John McClone. Morning, Susie. You were talking about old traditions, so do you remember those fantastic old school sports days as kids? Well, in fact, John, I never had any of those. None of them at all, but I certainly remember the stories about the sack race, the three-legged race, the dunking apples and the egg and spoon, and the wheelbarrow race. I do. This is the lovely Dean Friedman. And it's called Rocking Chair. And it's his birthday as well today. Happy birthday, Dean.

0: Lovely. That's Burt Kampfert. Red Roses for a Blue Lady. And I hope you're not feeling blue today, because you're with Boom on a Saturday morning and it's sunny. We're going to have a lovely weekend. I should have said to John, the reason I don't remember those sort of games at sports days is because I was at dance stage school, so I was too busy pirouetting and shaking my jazz hands.
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That's the great 3 Degrees, and before that, the Foundations. Hello to Mike in Taunton. Thank you very much for your lovely emails. I've had so many nice emails regarding the Morecambe and Wise performance that we all saw 58 years later. Well, not we all, but I did and they did. Mike says, well, can I just say that was the best ever Morecambe and Wise show ever? Yeah, I bet it was. Sheila, Sheila Dudley, she said, I went to a party once, years ago, and asked the hairdresser to do my hair like the paper dolls. They put the rollers in and sprayed it, and voila! All you had to do was to get a wig, Sheila. Oh, so nice to hear from you, and so lovely to hear this. The days we left behind. Look

There he is, Mr. Paul McCartney. And a lovely, lovely song, The Days We Left Behind. I love at the beginning, as he starts singing, he sort of cracks a bit. It's really very, very real and nostalgic. Anyway, it's soundtrack time now on Boom Radio, with me, as always, on a Saturday morning. And this week it's from 1981, and the film was called Arthur. I saw this one, a witty romantic comedy about the charming but really aimless New York millionaire facing an arranged marriage that would secure his fortune, but of course only to fail because he falls in love with a working class waitress. I loved that film, and it was led by the wonderful Dudley Moore and his gorgeous boozy charm, and the great Liza Minnelli with her warmth, and John Gielgud in his Oscar-winning title. And it delivers a real sharp humour. It's heartfelt, it's nostalgic, it's a screwball-y film. I loved it, and widely praised for its performances and a delightful script. The film was wonderful, but the music gorgeous. This one by Christopher Cross, written by Christopher along with Burt Bacharach and Carol Bayer Sager.

such a good song. Oh, I love it. That's Arthur's Theme, sung by Christopher Cross, and it won the Academy Award that year. And who surprised? No one. Beautiful. From Arthur, our soundtrack of the week. Here's a song from way back in 1959 with gorgeous words. It's Keely Smith.

0: Yeah, wow, that's lovely, Keely. And that was released next week, all those years ago in 1959. We all need someone to watch over us, don't we? But we mustn't waste our time. Sorry, just banged my hand there. Forgive me. We mustn't waste our time trying to get people to love you. You have to spend your time with those who already do.
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Meanwhile, Boys to Men, Nearly Men to Old Men. I love this one. And I'll make love to you. You're with Boom Radio and Susie on a Saturday morning, and it's a gorgeous day.

Oh, imagine being loved that way. Oh. Oh. Not the same sort of love, but I'm enjoying the Rivals, that lovely imp, Julie Cooper. Wow, she did write a great one there. And David Tennant and all them. In fact, I think love Emily Attack and Danny Dyer. They're just great in it. Very funny, very naughty. See you in a minute.

Good morning. Shake. I'm shaking mine at the moment, actually. How long is it since you shuffled your tail? Good morning. Susie Mathis here with you until 8 o'clock today on this sunny, beautiful bank holiday weekend. It's May the 23rd, and at last you're going to see some sunshine and enjoy this gorgeous time. And even better, because today is National Lucky Penny Day. See a penny, pick it up, and all day long you'll have good luck. Even better when you have done that and then you pass the luck on to somebody else. It's something I always do, is pick up pennies, and they often can be a bit of a nuisance. In fact, I'm surprised we still have pennies, but pleased also. But they're very, very good. They have been for centuries. A good omen, that is. So don't forget, it's a simple superstition but can mean a lot.

That's Carly Simon, Coming Around Again. That brings back memories, that. It's from 1981. What were you doing in 81? That was a great year for me. I loved it. Yeah, I was at Piccadilly Radio and always fine with the world in 1981. That song also was from the film Heartburn, starring Meryl Streep and Jack Nicholson. Hello to Andrew Bates, who's just had a quadruple heart bypass. Oh, I'm so sorry to hear that, but I'm glad you're on the road to recovery. And Andrew says, all I've done is listen to Boom and chill. Well, we're very pleased to have your company, Andrew. And hi to David O'Neill from Bishop Auckland. David reminds me that he was the chief exec at the Manchester Children's Hospital in the early 90s when we were raising the money for the MRI scanner for the Brian Robson scanner appeal. Yeah, we had lovely, lovely times then, David. Good memories. What took you to Bishop Auckland, I wonder? But lovely to have your company. Really is. Sorry your son got into that situation and apparently we didn't see him. Ooh, take care.

0: Billy J. Kramer on Boom Radio, and before that you heard The Elusive Butterfly from Valdunican, originally recorded in 1965 by Bob Lind, and they are elusive. We must protect our beautiful butterflies.
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9: Peacehaven. Peacehaven is located on the chalk cliffs of Sussex, east of Brighton. The Meridian Line runs directly through the town before leaving the UK. Established in 1916 and called Anzac-on-Sea, it was renamed Peacehaven a year later, and Gracie Fields set up a children's home in the town. Boom Radio, across the UK, including Peacehaven.

footsteps to heaven. Now all you gotta do is follow the rules and you will plainly see that as life travels on and things do go wrong, just follow steps one and two.

Mick Hucknall is simply read there. And before that, Show Woody Woody and Three Steps... Three Steps to Heaven. And everyone wants to go to heaven, don't they? But nobody wants to die. It's a strange one. Now, the next record I'm going to play is by the wonderful Dave Berry. And I'm so looking forward to next Saturday, because on the 30th of May at the Assembly Rooms in Tamworth for the Evening with David Hamilton, Dave Berry's going to be there. I believe PJ Probe is also going to be there, so be there or be square. Hope to see you there next weekend. Meanwhile, here he is, lovely Dave. And it is the little things, isn't it, that

That's Nusha Fox and Single Bed before that, the lovely Dave Berry. I've been blown away by the amount of emails and lovely messages you've sent me since the fear of being seen 58 years later on the Morgan Wise show. So thanks to Joe Hunter from North Allerton. Yeah, all right, you knew there were wigs. Clever you. Of course there were wigs. We all had to look the same, and you can't do that without wigs. And hi to Brian Graham in Northolt. I love your message. It was so sweet and reminded me of lots of things, of times gone by.

0: The Monarchs Blues Band and Barefootin'. There won't be bare feet, I don't think, on the carpets, the red carpets, today for the final day of the Cannes Film Festival for 2026. It appears that the roots stretch way, way back to the 1930s, and it was an idea that came from the French Minister of Education, whose name was Jean Rey. So the final day, you going?
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Drifters. And before that, Dave Davies and Death of a Clown. Lots of polls out this week. The most loved Englishman of all time. No guesses for number one. David Attenborough, of course. Looking down the list, though, we've got the Beatles, Winston Churchill, God, Ricky Gervais, and Ricky turns up again in the best comedy of the decades, and that's Afterlife. I loved that programme. That was absolutely super. Anyway, is it your birthday today? If it is, you share it with the lovely Joan Collins, who looks brilliant. Certainly did at the Cannes Film Festival. Dean Friedman, I've already mentioned. One of my favourites, Bob Mortimer. And the fabulous Rosemary Clooney, who I'm going to play in a second, but most importantly, you. Happy birthday to you. Oh.

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1: 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Ooh, Rosemary Clooney, George's auntie.
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Cozy Bisa on Boom Radio. And that time has just flown by. It just goes too quickly. But thank you for being with me this early in the morning. I hope you have a brilliant weekend. It's so lovely to be able to say the sun's going to shine for you, but do drop me a line. Let me know about what's going on. You know how excited I get when I get your emails. Susie.Mathis@boomradio.co.uk. And the lovely Roger is with you next. And Boom has some brilliant programming throughout the whole of the weekend. So stay with us. And look forward to our Roger coming up with the 60s. This is the divine Alison Moyet. I'm off to get me factor 50 on. Might go for 30. Bye-bye. Take care.

Thank you, Susie. Off for a bit of sunbathing, eh? On a bank holiday? That doesn't usually happen. And good morning. Hi, hello, who are you? This is the Thinner Record Spinner, Roger Twiggy Day, for Boom Radio for this Saturday morning. For 2 hours of back-to-back 60s music for the next couple of hours, kicking off with the Rolling Stones and their first number one, and It's All Over Now. And, of course, we're playing their new single here at Boom. It is absolutely wonderful. Here's Roy Orbison.

Boom Radio with the Mindbenders and their second top 20 record, and their last actually, Ashes to Ashes, written by Carol Bayer-Sager and Tony Wine, who was one of the vocalists on the Arches records. For that, Roy Orbison, I Do Like to Be Beside the B-Side of Blue Angel, and that is Today's Teardrops, his US hit for Neil Diamond.

Wonderful lyrics. As true today as it was when it first came out. Back-to-back 60s here at Boom Radio. And there's Jackie DeShannon, who wrote Hits for Other People. But she didn't write that one. It was written by Bacharach and David. And what the world needs now is love, sweet love. More than ever. And before that, Neil Diamond. And that is Girl, You'll Be a Woman Soon, which is his fourth US top 20 record. Chris writes in, no surname or where you live, but I know that you bought this EP from the Beatles, and this track was on it, called A Taste of Honey.

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5: 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The final Lion's tea shop closed in 1981. High Street History.

Always makes me feel happy when I play Petula Clark here at Boom Radio, and I couldn't live without your love. Before that, the Hollies, one that got in the US top 10 record for them, as well as the English charts, obviously, and that is Hey Carrie Anne. And a very good morning. Thanks for your lovely letter to Annie Booth from Stoke-on-Trent, who suggests this I Do Like to Be Beside the B-Side from The Searchers. It's The Other Side of Goodbye, My Love, written by the group themselves, and Till I Met You.

What I played back on the radio, offshore, obviously, back in 1966, the Ivy League and the Willow Tree. Before that, a B-side from the Searchers, Until I Met You. If you want to hear a B-side, drop me a line, roger@boomradio.co.uk. Remember the great programme theme from Zed Cars? Well, here's the theme tune from Johnny Keith.

0: Remember how the scenery used to move on that? In black and white, unlike this station, which is in full colour. Johnny Keating and the theme from Z Cars. Proper television, that was. Inspector Barker was Stratford John's. Frank Windsor played a sergeant. I think the only person of the crew still left is Brian Blessed, who played Fancy Smith. Well, fancy that.
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a little bit later on. Here's a quick commercial word from the organisers of the Whitby 60 Spectacular. It's a brilliant summer weekend of timeless music and great memories on the scenic North Yorkshire coast. Headlining this year is Steve Ellis from The Love Affair. You can also see The Foremost, Vanity Fair and New Aim in Corner. And along with fantastic tributes to The Beatles, The Kinks, got one of their records a little bit later on, Small Faces and The Beach Boys, got one of their records soon, and Buddy Holly and many more. Whitby Pavilion from Friday the 5th of June to Sunday the 7th of June. 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Here's Ellen Shapiro.

0: back to 1963, title track from the LP Surfer Girl, also a single, got them into the US top 10 for the second time. And before that, the last top 10 record for Helen Shapiro, Little Miss Lonely.
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6: Good morning, it's Mike Wire. The Proclaimers, known for their unique blend of pop, folk, punk and new wave, at Real Pavilion Theatre on June the 11th. The Signatures, with Wigan Casino favourite Lorraine Silver, as heard on Boom Radio at Palace Theatre Southend on the 13th of June. Our David Hamilton will be telling all, no filters, in an unforgettable night with many of his showbiz pals and colleagues at Tamworth Assembly Rooms on May the 30th.
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I always like to dig out a track that I've never played before. That's true of that record. For the Almond Lettuce, great bit of harmony, and I know nothing about them. If anybody does, please let me know. Magic Circle it is, and I know a Scummeld Man was the man that wrote to us about that. Good choice, my friend. And before that, the first single from the busker Don Partridge, and that is Rosie. Hello to Alan Groombridge, and also to Paul Dello from Andover. Thank you very much for your song suggestions. They're on the list. Here's the Ronettes rounding off this hour, and Baby, I Love You.

thank you very much for joining me for Back to Back 60s here at Boom Radio with me, Roger Day, and the Emery Brothers, who just changed record labels. They were then recording for Warner Brothers. 1960, it was the US number one record, Cathy's Clown, written by Don. And here's the second hit for The Hurt.

Real feel-good record, that, isn't it? Boom Radio with Cliff Richard and a song written by Jerry Lawden and Roger Cook and Roger Greenaway. And good times, better times. Everything's coming up roses. Glad to hear it. And The Herd with their second hit before that. Hope you keep your clothes on when the stripping music was playing. And that is Paradise Lost. And a very good morning to Neil Coppard, who says, I don't think you've ever played this one before from the Scatterlights. Oh, I have. But here it is again.

Boom Radio with the Scatterlights first and the Guns of Navarone, One Hit Wonders, the one that I always used to play at the club in the 60s, obviously. And then Sandy Shaw with Tomorrow, which was a sixth top 10 record. And I'm pleased to say that she's not on Tomorrow, but she's on Monday, on Holiday Monday here at Boom Radio. She joins us for a rare radio appearance. She doesn't do many of those, and she's got a pile of records she's chosen, which are special to her. That's 8 o'clock on Monday evening. I'm on at my usual time, by the way. And hello to Keith Gray, who says, I always put the old Avid spot on Boom on the priority list with your good self. I was reminded the other day of one of the first records me and my brother chose, paid for by a generous father, bless him, who got us a family record player as well. The old dance set lasted for many years. Bet you wish you still had it. We could choose four single records each. Elvis's current hit at the time in 1963 was You're the Devil in Disguise, and we all love the B-side, Please Don't Drag That String Around. I'll have a cuppa with thoughts of my late brother Rob, who was not a bad chap at all, while I remember him.

0: Do you know, I don't think we've ever played that before, but it's very good. Elvis Presley, and Please Don't Drag That String Around.
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0: You know I love my Motown, and I think you do too. Boom Radio with Smokey Robinson, The Miracles. 1965, that was. And going to a go-go, which did pretty well for them in America, not so good in the UK. It was a US top 20 record for them. And the Honeycombs for that, and their first big hit. And Have I the Right? Here's the Shirelles. And this is, believe it or not, their seventh US top 20 record. It is called Foolish Little Girl.
1: You broke his heart and made him cry, and he's been blue since then. Now he's found somebody new, and you want him back again.

Beatles loved them, didn't they? That's the Shirelles and Foolish Little Girl here at Boom Radio. A load of Stuart Mecklemont, who said, could you please play something for my wife on your fab show? Well, thank you very much for that. And I know she likes this one from Kenny Lynch.

You know I like them. It's a sin, really, isn't it? Sitting in a Saturday morning playing my favourites. Hopefully it's some of yours as well. Jay and the Americans and the B-side of their first US hit, She Cried, and that is Dawning. And that's for Brian James from Truro. Oh, happy memories of the Ale House. Was it called the Ale House? Anyway, fabulous pub. I wasted a few hours in that place. And you say, could you play a record by the Empires with Jay Black, who was the lead vocalist with Jay and the Americans, from his first group, the Empires? I'll see what I can do about that. And Kenny Lynch before that, and You Can Never Stop Me Loving You for Stuart McAmont's wife. Only one thing wrong, Stuart. You didn't tell me her name. Here's the Kinks.

0: It was a number one EP called The Quiet Kinks, which they weren't, and a well-respected man. I was obviously the inspiration for that. And in America, it was a single.
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0: I prefer that to Little Arrows. That's another expat who lives in an island just across the water from me. Leapy Lee and Good Morning. And although I played it on Radio North Sea in 1970, it was actually recorded in 1969, so it qualifies. And a happy birthday today to a good friend of the station, Noel Tyrrell.
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Back to back sixes at Boom Radio with Sam Cooke, Shane Gangville, The Move and Blackberry Way. Well, enjoy the weekend. Hopefully you'll get the sun. Not everybody has, though. I'll see you tomorrow morning for Boom 60s Rock from 10 through till 12. Stand by for Rob Jones. I'd like to say if you enjoyed it, Roger Day. If you didn't, it's Thomas Tuchel, who's left some strange choices out.

Good morning. It's Rob Jones on Saturday here on Boom Radio with the Trogs there. And thank you, Roger Day. Great show this morning. Particularly that Scatterlights record he played earlier on. I'd never heard that before. Brilliant. Guns N' Roses. Right, well, this next record is specially for Sonny. Yep. Lots of people have done this record. Ella Fitzgerald, James Brown, Jamiroquai, Stevie Wonder, Dusty Springfield. Bobby Hebb did the original. But this is the version I think, well, I like the best. Boney M on Boom.

0: had Boney M with Sonny on Boom, especially for Sonny. And there's Billy Joel, who's been in the news this week. There's a film called Billy and Me coming out. It's the early years of Billy Joel from the perspective of his first manager, the bloke who discovered him in 1966 and managed him through until he started getting successful. And Billy Joel is up in arms about this because he says it's unprofessional, he's got no rights. So when the film Billy and Me comes out, there probably won't be any Billy Joel music in it. Now, I'm going to be very cautious pressing this button.
1: Rob's Originals!
0: Now, we remember Crispy and St. Peter's doing this song. Ian and Sylvia recorded it first, but it wasn't much of a hit. But it was a bit of a hit for this group, We Five.

Now, I know you'll have my guts for garters if I get the facts wrong on this, but that was first recorded by the Canadian folk duo Ian and Sylvia. Then We Five did it, who you just heard. But, of course, the version we all remember was Crispy and St. Peter's. Now, Percy's arrived with the Saturday papers and front page of The Guardian. Pep Guardiola waves goodbye after 10 years at Manchester City. Thank you for loving me, he says. Daily Telegraph has a beautiful photograph of the gorgeous Felicity Kendall. Always loved her. The Times, Deep Heat. There's a picture of the Petersfield Lido. Very attractive. Daily Express, Prince William. We can't cope without amazing mum, Catherine. That's a rather nice photograph. And the Star here, Wish You Were Still Here. Judith Chalmers, yes. And Daily Mirror, a suitcase full of the happiest memories. Judith Chalmers, who died at 90 this week. Those programmes were great, weren't they? She was great. Inside the papers, lots, of course, about the England World Cup squad, but more about who isn't in it. There's a very interesting story about the Chinese billionaire Jun Wang, age 43. He is about to fund and fly a Mars mission. I mean, he's going to fund it. He probably won't be flying for a few years yet, but he's putting up the dosh. Fruit lager. I've never tried fruit lager, but fruit lager sales are up 50%. And apparently Shandy is making a comeback. Well, in this hot weather, it's perfect. And talking of the hot weather, there's a lovely article about how British men don't know how to dress in this hot weather. We just take it all off. And there's a writer here saying we should be a little bit more elegant. With nice cotton shirts, you know. Cover up a little bit. Look cool. Feel cool. Yeah?

0: Apparently, Stevie Wonder's I Wish was a big influence in the writing of that ABBA record on Boom. It's the name of the game. And by the way, our star with a huge repertoire tomorrow morning is going to be T-Rex. Which Mark Bolan and T-Rex record should we play? Gosh, that's a choice, isn't it? Oh, by the way, thank you very much for your emails. Carol Cooper, lovely to hear from you. Robert Parry in Vaucluse in Wales. You didn't think I could say that, did you, Robert? And also to David Reed, who really enjoyed me playing Supertramp's Dreamer last week. Well, I enjoyed playing that too. Coming up in a moment, as a follow-up to the King telling Donald Trump that if it wasn't for us, they'd be all speaking French, we've got a French-American, John Gourier from Baton Rouge, next.
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0: Baton Rouge, Louisiana, we had John Fred Gurrier and his Playboy band, Judy in Disguise, and there's Bucks Fizz. And this is Rob Jones doing my Saturday job here on Boom. Did you have a Saturday job? Well, Derek Lamb in Potter's Bar did. Morning, Derek. He said, by far the most interesting and well-paid Saturday job I had was checking football coupons at Cope's. I worked at their offices in Edmonton, North London in 1966-67. With millions of coupons, little mechanisation and no computers, thousands were employed in manually preparing and processing the coupons. Curiously, Cope's used only men to check coupons on a special Saturday evening shift. Many, like me, were students, and with at least £2 for a five-hour shift, it was very well paid. Several hundred of us sat at huge tables and were handed bundles of coupons sorted according to the complexity of the plan or perm used. Of the tens of thousands that I handled that season, only once did I experience the excitement of checking a big winning coupon. Do the pools still exist, says Derek. I don't know, Derek. I'm not sure if they do still exist. Did you ever do the football pools?
1: I used to do the football pools, yeah.
0: You were looking for eight draws, weren't you? Now, here's a great original. You'll know this song.

course, Perry Como did it, but there's the original of And I Love You So on Boom. And I think it's better. I do. Sorry if you're stuck in that 5-hour queue at the Port of Dover right now. Turn the radio up.

0: New on Boom Radio, there's Mary Wilson and Good News. And I'm very tempted to play you next, a record by Paul Young and the Fabulous Wealthy Tarts. That's what they were called, seriously. But I'm going to play you an earlier version of his hit next.
1: Ah, you're off to see his folks again. Because you're a good daughter-in-law. And you do love them. But dear God, their coffee. You didn't agree to that in the wedding vows. Good thing you've brought a Taylor's coffee bag. Real ground coffee in a faff-free bag. Now, you just have to boil a kettle without them noticing. Taylor's coffee bags. Where there's hot water, there's great coffee.
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written by Johnny Bristol and Harvey Fuqua. I think that's how you say it. And there's another Fuqua record coming up a little bit later. There's Marvin Gaye and Tammy Terrell on Boom. 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Hot out there today, isn't it? Hot spots today, Swansea, Great Yarmouth, Brighton and Blackpool. Yeah, a lot of traffic on the road.

0: as the original. Lots of people did that. Jerry Lee Lewis, Swinging Blue Jeans did it, Mitch Ryder. But there's the original from Little Richard on Boom Radio. And coming up next, a record that Marianne Faithfull said was all about her and Mick Jagger. Well, that's what she thought. That record's next.
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0: Choir. The Proclaimers, known for their unique blend of pop, folk, punk and new wave at Real Pavilion Theatre on June the 11th. The Signatures with Wigan Casino favourite Lorraine Silver, as heard on Boom Radio at Palace Theatre Southend on the 13th of June. Our David Hamilton will be telling all, no filters, in an unforgettable night with many of his showbiz pals and colleagues at Tamworth Assembly Rooms on May the 30th.
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From the Revolver album, we have The Beatles on Boom and Your Bird Can Sing, which Marianne Faithfull thought was all about her and Mick Jagger. I don't know whether it really was. And from the Let It Be album, that's B-double-E, Voice of the Beehive, and Don't Call Me Baby. And they had Woody on drums, who'd previously been in Madness. Didn't know that, but Woody played drums for Voice of the Beehive. Now, a little bit later on, we're going to dive into our advert archive for a brilliant old advertising jingle that someone's picked this morning. It's an absolute cracker. Can't wait to play that one for you. And I've got a smashing old Radio Luxembourg memory to share with you pretty soon. News at 11 is next. And to take us there, this is Cerrone and

I don't like it. I love it. There's Jerry and the Pacemakers. And good morning, it's Rob Jones. On Saturday here on Boom Radio from Berkshire. And I wouldn't mind crossing the border into Buckinghamshire sometime today, because up in High Wycombe, they are holding the annual mare weighing ceremony. Mare weighing. It dates back to the 17th century, possibly even earlier than that, and it aims to determine whether the mare has gained weight at the taxpayer's expense. What a very good idea.

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0: Right, time for one of your old Radio Luxembourg memories now. This is from Jeff Martin. Good morning, Jeff. He said, hi, Rob. My older brother, Mike, started writing out the weekly Peter Stuyvesant-sponsored Radio Luxembourg Top 30 in November 1971, when Al Green, So Tired of Being Alone, was number one. Well, actually, it was one of the first shows I did on Lexi, the Peter Stuyvesant Top 20 or 30, whatever it was. And you used to have to say, brought to you by Peter Stuyvesant, your international passport to smoking pleasure. Couldn't do that now, of course. At the age of nine, says Jeff, this began my love of pop music. On the odd occasion he couldn't do it, A-level revision or working for his accountancy exams, he'd pass on the responsibility to me. I love the responsibility of scribing in his magic book. And I've just found an old book of these. And you send me some photographs. Thank you very much for this, Jeff. We always wrote the name of the presenting DJ at the top of the page. In the main, the duty fell to Bob Stewart. Yes, of course, the late Bob Stewart. But it turns out that on various occasions, all times when I was the scribe, the show was hosted by Rob Jones.
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Boom Radio, and there's an old Radio Luxembourg power play from years ago, Dana, and all kinds of everything. A Eurovision Song Contest winner. And tomorrow, by the way, is the 70th anniversary of the very first Eurovision Song Contest. It was held in Lugano in Switzerland, and the home team won that year. Switzerland won. Only seven countries took part, and the UK wasn't one of them. Why did we ever get involved? Anyway, thank you very much for your Radio Luxembourg memory, Jeff. And if you have a memory of listening to the Great 208, love to hear all about it. 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Just click on that little typewriter on the front page and tell us all about your Luxy memory right there.

0: Jethro Tull on Boom. And last week I mentioned Ken Dodd, or in fact played Happiness by Ken Dodd. And Michael Holmes is in Murfield, which is not far from Dewsbury, isn't it, Michael? He said, Ken Dodd, yeah, stitches whenever you saw one of his shows. And maybe you wouldn't even get out the same day you went in. The Ken Dodd shows did go on a bit, but he sadly missed, a great entertainer. And Juliet Wearmouth is in Bedlington. She said, Rob, you played Prelude recently. Paul and Brian of Prelude are friends of mine. Just thought you'd like to know that. I'm so glad I've got the information, Juliet. Thank you very much indeed. Now, can you name any members of the band Rockpile? Well, one of them is next.
1: He's the mastermind behind many of UK pop's most enduring hits. You gotta be cruel to be kind. From his partnership with Dave Evans to producing multiple albums for Elvis Costello, I'm Paul Robinson. Please join me and guest Nick Lowe for a musical deep dive on our sister station, Boom Rock, Saturday afternoon at 4.
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8: Kirkwall, 130 miles north of Aberdeen and situated on mainland Orkney, lies Kirkwall, the largest town in the archipelago and a hub for ferry traffic and a popular stopping-off place for cruise ships. On its outskirts is an Iron Age underground chamber called the Grain Earth House, and groundskeeper Willie of Simpsons fame claims to be a native of the town. Boom Radio, across the UK, including Kirkwall.

Sade on Boom, Smooth Operator, and before that, Dave Edmonds, Queen of Hearts, and he was in the group Rockpile, along with Nick Lowe, who you can hear this afternoon at 4 o'clock over on Boom Rock. Right, it's time to dive into the advert archive. And I've got a belter for you today. I love this one. Thank you. Abigail Edwards in Marlow. Good morning to you, Abigail. She said, "Dear Rob, you were asking if there were any adverts that we remember. Well, there's one that I used to sing along to for Tetley Teabags. It was sung by the Tetley Teamen." Yes, it was.

Brilliant. Thank you very much for that one, Abigail. And if there's an old advert you'd like me to find in the advert archive, then let me know. It's rob@boomradio.co.uk.

it is. Silence is Golden, the original from the Four Seasons. But, of course, we remember the Tremolos doing that one, don't we? Now, tomorrow, our star with a huge repertoire is Mark Bolan, T-Rex, and this from Julian Stanley in Watcote in Warwickshire. Hi, Rob. Reece star with a huge repertoire. My wife and I decided Ride a White Swan, and then we remembered I Love to Boogie. Brings back memories of our border collie Gypsy, who died in 2017 before Boom. What we did before Boom Radio was at the weekend we put YouTube on and dance the night away. Gypsy, or Dips as we called her, would love to join in the dancing with us in a threesome, a paw on one of our legs. And we'd jig around like that sometimes till 3 in the morning. Good grief. We renamed I Love to Boogie to Dips Loves to Boogie. Kind regards, Julian and Sharon Stanley and Wilf the dog, who also loves to boogie. Thank you very much for that, Julian. Janet Cable is in Eastleigh, and she'd like Life's a Gas. She remembers T-Rex doing that on the Cilla Black show. Well, tune in tomorrow, find out which track we're going for. Do you

0: New on Boom, there's Chris Norman, formerly of Smokey and Lifelines. And it's the last day of the Chelsea Flower Show today. They start selling off the plants at 4 o'clock this afternoon. You'll always get a bargain. But I've stopped going to Chelsea. I mean, it's brilliant, but it's so busy. And as I'm not as tall as Monty Don, I can't see anything. Too many people. Now, coming up in a second, we had a Harvey Fuqua song before. Well, there's a song from his wife, Gwen Fuqua. Next.
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0: Boom Radio, there's Diana Ross, All of My Life. Before that, the Dave Clark Five, and You've Got What It Takes. And she certainly does. She's Judy Spires. Good morning.
1: Here it is. Hello, how are you?
0: Very well, thank you. Very well. Now, what's on the show this afternoon? I want to know.
1: Well, I don't know whether you heard last week. I recounted an embarrassing situation that occurred.
0: Mm-hmm.
1: Delivery man came to the house and... As I went out to meet him, he said, "Oh, hello, how are you?" And I said, "Well, hello." He said, "Oh, I didn't know you live here." I said, "Oh, how long have you lived here?" Chattering away. And he said, "Oh, it's a beautiful view, isn't it?" I said, "Yeah, it's lovely." He said, "Oh, it's really nice. Do you mind if I have a picture?" And I said, "Yes, where would you like me? Would you like me against the wisteria or would you like the view behind me?" And he looked at me like I was mad and he said, "No, I just want proof that you've received this parcel, actually." So I was... I was so embarrassed. I wanted the patio to open up. Anyway, I told this story and I said, "Have you got any embarrassing stories?" Well, I've had a cracker come in from a female nurse who was working on a male surgical ward.
0: Ooh.
1: You can only imagine.
0: Oh, I can't wait to hear that one.
1: Yeah, so we're talking a bit about that. I'm talking about men who have taken over cooking in the house. Mm, yeah.
0: Hello.
1: My husband has.
0: Hello.
1: Yeah.
0: But me too.
1: Yes, I know you have.
0: There you go.
1: So that's what we've got on the show today.
0: 2 o'clock this afternoon on Boom. Man.

0: Great. Frankie Vaughan on Boom. And next, a song about a girl. The Zootons, the Monkees, Mark Ronson, Amy Winehouse and Steve Winwood all sang about this girl. And she's next.
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Cheers, Valerie, the Monkees. And stand by, Jenny Handley's waiting for you over on Boom Light in just a tick. After the midday news, Simon Bates is here with Simon 70s. And that's it from me, Rob Jones. Tomorrow morning, our star with a huge repertoire, Mark Bolan and T-Rex. Which track are we going to play? Have a great Saturday. And thank you very much for inviting me in this morning. Lovely to talk to you.

I bend your ear, dear Boom listener, for just a couple of hours and take you back, maybe even 50 years, to a period when there was an unusually hot summer in the British Isles. It was one of those extraordinary summers when everything seemed perfect and everything seemed possible. Well, we are now in a heat wave, just the same as 1976. And this is Simon's 70s. From Boom Radio, good afternoon. It's good to have you.

Up here on the moor, and from my front room, it is just so gorgeous. It's a lovely, sunny Saturday. Leo Sayer, You Make Me Feel Like Dancing, or dancing, I suppose, and Status Quo, Down, Down, Billy Ocean and Stop Me. And if we're mirroring the mid-70s with the heat waves that they had then, maybe this is the start of something really good, with something for Dennis, Dr. Hook, and Boom Radio.

0: Make yours a happy home. Gladys Knight and the Pips and Dr. Hook and the radio. I have a massive apology to make. It's so humiliating that I'm going to leave it till later.
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I remember hearing that for the first time and being absolutely captivated. And the odd thing was, the Beach Boys weren't captivated by it. They didn't like it. Brian Wilson said that it was the only song that they did that he absolutely does not like at all. Sail on Sailor. Actually, as far as I know, the Beach Boys really aren't on it. Mike Love doesn't sing lead, neither does Carl Wilson or Brian Wilson, for that matter. The lead singer was Blondie Chaplin. Beach Boys and Sail on Sailor, Sunday afternoon, tomorrow, at 4 o'clock on Now 70s TV. We're celebrating the heat wave with Summer Sizzlers, or Summer Fiddlers, if you prefer. There'll be 50 of the very best feel-good summer hits. Each was a top 10 smash across June and July and August in the 70s, on the beach, when the weather was hotter and people were kinder. It'll be on your transistor radio, do you remember? And also played at the big Radio 1 roadshow. It's Now 70s, 4 o'clock tomorrow afternoon. And talking of the Radio 1 roadshow, as we weren't, we had a bit of a celebration. Richard Greaves and a whole stack of us got together to have a drink or two in the Pilot Pub and to remember those days. And the stories, well, I wouldn't believe them all, but even the ordinary ones are pretty extraordinary. Well, it's summertime, isn't it? People behave badly.

Carole King and Jazz Man in the Sunshine. The RHS had the Chelsea, the annual Chelsea Flower Show, and I went last week. And if I took my shirt off, which I won't, I promise, you could see the bruising. Boy, was it crowded. Now, Mr. Elton John, has always employed groovy talent, the best of the young ones. And he did on this occasion with Kiki Dee.

0: Elton and Kiki and Don't Go Breaking My Heart here on Boom Radio. Now, back in the 70s, there was a row that was constantly raging between the printed press and radio and television. The problem was that whatever happened to the charts, the familiar radio and TV chart shows always relied on midweek record sales figures. Melody Maker and NME, a little bit smug, Prodnos was working for them in those days, drew on sales right through to Saturday, as published in the weekend press. So the question has always lingered in my mind, which songs really ruled the charts? Dave Brown's been doing all the research that is necessary. Have a listen. Bank Holiday Monday at 4 o'clock. Perfect time. And Dave Brown will play the ones that should have been recognised, and sometimes were, at the top of the charts.
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Simon 70s and Ashton Gardner and Dyke with the Resurrection Shuffle, followed by Tammy Lynn. And some of the best evenings I've had in the last 10 years in London have been at the Union Chapel. It's a great place to enjoy really fine music up close and personal. And we've got a word from the promoters of Tony Christie's Great Farewell Unplugged Tour. It's an evening with Tony Christie and his band, up close and personal, unplugged, with a string quartet. He'll be at the Union Chapel in London on Saturday the 30th of May, performing tracks from across his career. And he'll be supported by the Monarchs Blues Band. Yeah, they are our One More Dream winners, and they're well worth the time. The Monarchs Blues Band, Tony Christie, and everything else, just go to unionchapel.org.uk. And here's the great man himself.

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10: 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ELO had more combined UK-US top 40 hits than any other band between 1972 and 1986. 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Lindisfarne are back with a classic five-piece lineup at the Havran Arts Centre in Newtown on June the 25th.
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Simon 70s with the Four Tops and Wings, and a band from Newcastle upon Tyne who became immensely popular in the other Newcastle, in New South Wales, in the early 70s. And to appreciate what they're doing, I am told that he did this in one take, the singer. And have a listen to his breath control.

0: clever man, Jim Stafford, and Spiders and Snakes. Before that, Geordie and All Because of You, which charted in the top 10 in the 1970s. That's what we're talking about. Simon 70s on Boom.
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4: 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Southend started life as a fishing village, including oyster farming. It has the longest pleasure pier in the world, despite 4 major fires and a boat crashing into it. In the early 60s, 1 in 5 television sets were made by its company Echo, and it became the 52nd city in England. 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

Oh, the moments and girls here on Boom Radio. And a word from our friends at Now That's What I Call Music. They've got a selection of music TV nostalgia channels, including Now Rock and Now 80s and Now 70s. And tomorrow afternoon, 4 o'clock, Now 70s television, we're celebrating the heat wave with Summer Sizzlers, 50 of them. The very best feel-good summer hits. Each one was a top 10 smash across June, July and August in the 1970s. So whether you were on the beach, on your transistor radio, or at the big Radio 1 roadshow in those days, try it. 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Here's Jefferson Starship.

Well, Jefferson Starship and Miracles, the full version. Let me apologise right now. Grovel. I can't believe I did this, but I did it last week, and a lot of people have written in, and I'm grateful to them because, well, I just don't know what to say, except I'm sorry. I played Waiting in Vain by Annie Lennox and didn't think about it. I thought, that's nice. And I came out of it and said, I'm autobiographical. What a foolish man. What a stupid bloke I am. Annie Lennox did not write Waiting in Vain, and I didn't mean to imply she did. It's a Bob Marley song, of course. Thank you very much to Michael Potts and Steve in Wrexham, Sandra in, I think that's Lytham St. Anne's, and so many more. You leapt to your emails, and you were all very polite. But basically what you ended up saying was, you're an idiot, Simon. And I hold my hands up to that. I am. So apologies. Here's John Denver. You feel-

0: still lovely. John Denver and Annie's Song. I've met Sandy Shaw a few times. I can't say I know her, but she's always struck me as a very shy person. How they've done it, I don't know, but the powers that be here have persuaded her to do a rare radio appearance on Bank Holiday Monday night at 8. Just her, with a pile of records she's chosen which are special to her. So, listen to it, please. It's an insight into a fascinating woman. Sandy Shaw, Bank Holiday Monday night at 8 o'clock.
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10cc and I'm Mandy, fly me. Judy Spires is coming in just a moment after Junior Walker and the All-Stars and the news. And a word of warning, it is going to be very hot this afternoon, so the nice people in the Weather Centre say. Carol doesn't ring me anymore, but I know people who know her and they tell me it's going to be very, very hot this afternoon. So if you're going to a garden party, and I don't mean, you know, hoity-toity, garden party. I mean a garden party with friends just sitting around and eating crisps and maybe having the odd libation. Whatever you do, keep your head covered. You know, be Australian. Just for a couple of weeks while it's warm in this country. Wear a wide-brimmed hat and make sure you don't get suntanned and don't suffer damage as a result. I will see you tomorrow. It's Junior's

Nice start to a Saturday afternoon if you've just joined us here on Boom. Well, even if you haven't, a bit of Northern Soul from Judy Street asking what. And I'm Judy Spires down in Devon saying thank you to Simon Bates, particularly for playing that Carole King number, Jazzman. You don't often hear that on other radio stations. But then again, Boom isn't like any other radio station. We play just about anything we fancy and you like. So sit back, enjoy the show. In fact, take a leaf out of the Commodore's book.

Paul Simon, late in the evening. Well, it's early Saturday afternoon with me, Judy Spires. At least it is down here in Devon. I've had so many friends who saw Paul Simon recently at the Royal Albert Hall. They said he was tremendous. I am so envious. Still, you can guarantee, even if you never manage to see him live, you can always hear him here on Boom. Thank you for all the emails I had last week after the show, from insect bites to men taking over the kitchen to embarrassing moments. I've had a corker of an embarrassing moment. Got it for you today from a once young nurse on a men's surgical ward, but you'll have to wait for that. And it's always lovely to hear from new listeners who have just found Boom, like James Lee. Hello, James, who says, I am tuning into Boom Radio 7 days a week. Every single day without fail. James, that is lovely. Thank you. I'm sure you will be delighted with the range of presenters and music that we play, because, of course, we aren't tied to a set number of records played on rotation. We can play anything from Paul Simon to Billy J. Kramer.

0: Patsy Cline writing her love letters in the sand. And who hasn't marked out a love heart in the wet sand on the beach with their big toe before? I know I have. And before that, it was Billy Jay looking out of his window, courtesy of Lennon and McCartney.
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9: Midland Bank was founded in Birmingham by Charles Geach during the Industrial Revolution to serve the booming Midlands economy. It became the London City and Midland Bank and then Midland Bank in 1923. Its golden griffin logo was adopted in 65, the mythical guardian of treasure. Midland helped to pioneer free banking, abolishing charges in 84, and its name vanished from Britain's high streets in 99. High Street History.

Soul Deep on Boom from the Box Tops. Makes a change from playing The Letter, doesn't it? Which was always my go-to record on a previous radio station when I'd spoken for too long and the news was due, because it was only 1 minute 52 seconds long. So I'd shout for a Box Top moment. Well, now for that embarrassing moment. Oh, you did make me laugh about your delivery man story and the photo mix-up, says Sue Hales in Maidstone. Yes, it was me posing when I thought a delivery man wanted a photo of me rather than proof of receiving a package. I had a very embarrassing moment, says Sue. As a young nurse quite some years ago, I entered a bay of four young male patients and I approached one, and instead of saying, "It's time for your injection," I said, "It's time for your oh, I think we know where you were going with that, Sue. I was mortified, you say, turned beetroot and departed the bay to roars of laughter. I couldn't show my face for some time. Not sure you can read this one on air, but hopefully it'll give you a giggle. Well, I alluded to it, Sue, but just like the fellas, I think we all know what you actually said. Have you been involved in an embarrassing situation? Put your foot in it. Drop me a line.

I must say, I like the old England better, but that was Kirsty MacColl's New England. And here's a new one now on Boom from Squeeze, from their latest album, Trixies. It's a place we call Mars.

0: Oh, it's quite a dark one, that, from Squeeze. A Place Called Mars from Trixies, their first album in 8 years. Let's lighten the mood next on Boom with the Turtles. They're always good for a sing-along.
1: 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And kids can feast from 95 pence. Tickets are free to everyone and include all the attractions. You've just imagined a day out at IKEA. IKEA, the wonderful everyday.
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Lou Rawls on Boom. 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So if you're going, make sure to pop by and mention Boom.

0: 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Great song, though. Up next on Boom, it's Otis, and he's not on the dock of the bay.
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Rosanna from Toto. And that reminds me, I've got Judy Garland lined up for a little later. And before that, it was Otis Redding and Wonderful World. Do you know, I think I prefer that version to the original by Sam Cooke. Still, there's room for everyone here on Boom. It's almost news at three time. To take us there, the theme from a science show you may remember with David Bellamy and Magnus Pike. Don't ask me. No, that's what it was called. It's House of the King from Focus.

The Supremes kicking off the top of the hour with me, Judy Spires, this Saturday afternoon on Boom. Lovely to have your company. You are there, aren't you? 'Tis warming up. Least it is down here in Devon. I've even taken my thermal vest off. So let's crack on with a glam rock number inspired by Henry Wadsworth Longfellow. Seriously? Yes.

Neil Young and his Harvest Moon. We've got a waning crescent at the moment, haven't we? Was that somewhere I used to live? And before Neil, Sweet with Wigwam Bam, the song that took them from bubblegum pop to heavy glam, inspired apparently by Longfellow's Hiawatha. I wonder what he'd have thought of that. Hi, Judy, says Sue Higgins from Flitwick. Hi, Sue. Sue heard me mention the bites I had when I was in Spain recently. Well, Sue's son was bitten on his leg on holiday in Javier last year. Yeah, thanks for the photos, Sue. I'm having trouble unseeing them. Apparently, he went to a pharmacist who was quite shocked and questioned whether they were spider bites. We couldn't see any spiders in the villa that we were staying in, says Sue. Thought it might be mosquitoes. €72 later and a mixture of treatments to treat the bites, vowed never to return again. Portugal this year and hopefully bite-free. Sue, don't you believe it? I've been bitten in the best of places. Certainly some of the most sensitive ones.

0: Demo, I think Elton John was probably a Judy Garland fan. So, nice idea to put them together there. We do have them here on Boom, you know.
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7: 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The royal tag came when Queen Victoria took advantage of the spa waters in the famous pump rooms. The world's first tennis club was formed here in 1872. The top sport here is lawn bowling, and the area is now known as Silicon Spa, a global centre for the video game industry. 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

Bananarama, who apparently nearly decided on the name Pineapple Chunks before they stitched Banana together with Roxy Music's Pajamarama. And before them, Peter and Gordon. I wonder how they came up with their name. Anyway, last week I asked if anyone else's husband had taken over the cooking like mine, and Kathy Speed from Nottingham got in touch to say, my late husband decided one day to try cooking. He liked steak and said I never cooked it right for him. So my obvious answer was, well, do it yourself then. He did. He also took over the Sunday roast, insisting on doing everything. I didn't object. It meant I could have a leisurely bath after a lie-in. Well, when I had to do it myself after he passed away, I couldn't remember the timings. I purchased a slow cooker, so everything goes in that now. Switch it on, 3 hours later, I've got a meal. I can still have a leisurely bath. Got to get the priorities right. Incidentally, he enjoyed washing up as well. Oh, good man. Yeah, my husband did something with a Swede this week, which I hope I never have to experience again. It lasted way into the small hours.

Lady on a Bicycle from the fabulously named Kippington Lodge, best remembered as the band that evolved into Brinsley Schwartz and for launching the career of Nick Lowe. A new one now on Boom from a man known previously of 24, which was a great TV series. And of course, A Few Good Men, the film, and Designated Survivor. It's Donald's lad, Kiefer Sutherland. And this is a new single from his forthcoming album, Grey. Goodbye, California.

0: Goodbye, California, and goodbye, actor, singer, songwriter Kiefer Sutherland. That's his latest. And I see he's in my neck of the woods tonight at the Phoenix in Exeter. I'm next on Boom, Cat Stevens, and he's in trouble.
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Dusty Springfield and Cat Stevens. And oh, there's a link there. And it's Mike Hurst, who was the third member of the Springfields. He later became a record producer, and it was Mike who discovered Stephen Giorgio, who later rebranded as Cat Stevens. Lovely man, Mike is not in the best of health at the moment. And last year, he was joined by family and very famous friends for two sold-out shows at the Kenton Theatre in aid of Parkinson's UK. Still battling on, we wish you well, Mike. Roy Brown from Hucknall in Nottinghamshire says, my wife Carol is suffering from dementia and her memory is seriously diminished. I'm sorry to hear that, Roy. But when we were out in the car listening to Boom Radio, she quite happily sings along to lots of the songs from the 50s and the 60s without any loss of lyrics. It's amazing, isn't it? Music certainly is a wonderful thing.

0: 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Well, I'd better get my skates on because Dave Brown and his wondrous Wurlitzer are about to take over, but not before we see what the traffic's up to.
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Traffic and paper sun. Yes, sun, fabulous, isn't it? I hope you've got some. Well, that's it from me, although I am here on Monday morning doing the early shift for Andy Marriott, who's no doubt spreading his particular form of cheer elsewhere. 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Thank you for your company today. Have a great bank holiday weekend with us here on Boom, where we've got something for every kind of people. Couldn't resist it. It's Robert Palmer.

You old hound dog, you. Elvis Presley fires up the boom jukebox. And this is Dave Brown. The mighty Wurlitzer is set to free play, so we're ready to go.

Middlesbrough's Chris Rea on the Boom Jukebox. I bet Chris is cheering for the Borough up in heaven this afternoon, as my dad Jim will be too. And before Chris, it was the sublime Petula Clark and My Love from 1966. Thank you, Judy Spires. Fabulous show as always. And it's so warm in Devon, Judy has removed her thermal vest. Her words, not mine. And Judy's back for breakfast at 6 a.m. on Holiday Monday. Oh!

Magnificent, a dollop of doo-wop from Chicago's legendary Dells on the Boom Jukebox. Oh, what a night. And it's time for our first number one from this day, May 23rd, 1969. And it was on top of the UK and US charts at the same time for the Beatles with Billy Preston.

0: A double whammy for the Beatles and Billy Preston on the Boom Jukebox. Number one on this day, May 23rd, 1969, in the UK and the USA, with Get Back.
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9: His radio career stretches over 7 decades, right back to the BBC Light programme. He is David Hamilton. He's worked with the greats on radio and TV, and is still at it daily on Boom. In David Hamilton's Long and Winding Road, he tells the full frank story of his life, loves, and lessons learned. It's illustrated with pics of many of the stars he's worked with. David Hamilton's Long and Winding Road, out now in paperback from Amazon and leading bookshops.

0: It's a song that's been described as twee, and I can hear why. One Hit Wonders, Warm Sounds from 1967 on the Boom Jukebox, and Birds and Bees, and they followed Edwin Starr and Happy Radio. And this is Dave Brown saying a very good afternoon to Robert McLaughlin in Lisbon, Kate Gale in Wilton, and John Pereira in Sandusted, a part of the world I got to know well about 15 years ago. Lovely place.
1: It's the Fabulous 50s, Treasury of Hits.

I bet that was considered a bit risque when it was released. Floyd Robinson on the Fabulous 50s Treasury of Hits, a one-hit wonder from 1959, that's Making Love. And we also heard the Cordettes from 1958 and Lollipop. It's easy to assume the Cordettes were one-hit wonders with that song, but they actually had 8 US Top 30 hits. And we're going to have another dip into the Treasury, fear not, in around about an hour from now on the Boom Jukebox. And this is Dave Brown. Thank you for joining me. This weekend is tinged with sadness as it marks a year since we lost John Peters, such a brilliant broadcaster and music lover and a lovely man. And he'll never be forgotten at Boom, and we're still playing songs from John's record collection. And every Boom Jukebox is dedicated to the memory of the great John Peters.

0: Wonderful Detroit soul on the Boom Jukebox, remembering the great Norman General Johnson of the Chairman of the Board, and it's his heavenly birthday today. I remember seeing the Chairman of the Board at the Top Hat Club in Spennymoor, and they were absolutely brilliant. Sleep well, General.
1: Oh, it's bad.
2: 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Loads of people do it.
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Barry White on the Boom Jukebox. What am I gonna do with you? Sounds like something my mum used to say. E, our David, what am I gonna do with you? And we also heard The Searchers and their take on Barbara Lewis's Someday We're Gonna Love Again, as we wish a heavenly happy birthday to the great Rosemary Clooney, born this day, 23rd of May, 1928.

Remembering Rosemary Clooney on her heavenly birthday today, born this day, May 23rd, 1928, and this old house on the Boom Jukebox. Can you remember the voice of the Jolly Green Giant on the TV ads for the canned sweet corn? I'm sure his bass voice is the one that's on that song. I may be wrong. I usually am. A Motown moment from Jimmy Ruffin in moments, but first, a commercial message from our friends at Fab Four Memorabilia, because they're hosting more rock and pop valuation days. So if you have an autograph or memorabilia from the Beatles and also other big acts like the Rolling Stones, Jimi Hendrix, Queen, or a punk artist, take it along. 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

0: Beach Boys from Surf's Up on the Boom Jukebox and the warning of don't go near the water. And we heard our first Motown moment of the afternoon from Jimmy Ruffin and Baby, I've Got It. Well, keep it to yourself, Jim.
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7: Good afternoon, it's Mike Wire. ELO had more combined UK-US top 40 hits than any other band between 1972 and 1986. The ELO experience is at the Liverpool Empire on June the 13th. Kate Rusby is one of the best-known contemporary English folk singers. She's at Lichfield Cathedral on the 9th of July. Lindisfarne are back with a classic five-piece lineup at the Havran Arts Centre in Newtown on June the 25th.
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Gene Vincent, Racing with the Devil on the Boom Jukebox. And this is Dave Brown saying hi to Kevin Malloy in Bromley. Thank you for your kind words, Kevin. I'm glad you like the Motown moments on the show. Duly noted. And hi to Kevin Fisher in Grimsby. He said, thanks for playing Junior Walker's Take Me Girl, I'm Ready on last week's show. I was lucky enough to see him, Dave, at Bailey's Dance Hall whilst training at Derbyshire Fire Service Training School. He was superb on that sax. The news at 5 on the way, taking us there, Donna Summer, who sadly we said goodbye to this day, May 23rd, 2012. From the soundtrack of the film The Deep, this is Down Deep Inside.

Rock and roll with a Scorts flavour from Bill Haley and the Comets on the Boom Jukebox. They were rocking through the rye. Be careful if you're wearing a kilt. Look out for those thistles.

CCS on the Boom Jukebox, featuring that incredible voice of Alexis Corner. What a set of pipes. And Tap Turns on the Water. And they follow Jimmy Soul and his American number one from 1963, If You Wanna Be Happy. That enjoyed a second lease of life in 1990. Can you remember when it was used in the Cher movie Mermaids? Let's have a dollop of doo-wop.

song all about having a crush on your school teacher. One Hit Wonders, New York's Bobettes and Mr. Lee on the Boom Jukebox from 1957. And it's time for a musical milestone, as it was on this day, May 23rd, 1967, that Glen Campbell was working at the Capitol Recording Studios in Hollywood, and he recorded a song written by John Hartford and arranged by the legendary Leon Russell. The song went on to win 4 Grammys, and it became the theme for the Glen Campbell Good Time Hour TV show, which ran from 1969 to 1972. It's

0: A music milestone from Glen Campbell on the Boom Jukebox. It was on this day, May 23rd, 1967. He recorded the 4 Grammy winner, Gentle on My Mind.
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6: And the Isle of Man. The island is a self-governing British Crown dependency nestled in the heart of the Irish Sea. It boasts a compelling 10,000-year history with its craggy coastline dotted with medieval forts, towers, castle and vibrant culture. The Isle of Man TT is a hair-raising motorcycle race which has been held here for well over a century. Boom Radio across the UK and the Isle of Man.

0: Rolling Stones on the Boom Jukebox, Jumpin' Jack Flash, and a song surprise before that from Brendan and Gimme Some. Hi to Joe Siracusa in Cheshunt. Glad you enjoyed the Fortunes and Caroline on last week's show, Joe. And hi to Stan Donkin in Canterbury. Says, great show, Dave. I went to Catering College in Darlington, where you live and broadcast from. It was in Cleveland Avenue. Thank you, Stan. Cleveland Avenue, just round the corner from me.
1: It's the Fabulous 50s, Treasury of Hits.

Ah, yes, we love a bit of the twang. The twang's the thing. On the Boom Jukebox, Duane Eddy from 1959. On the Fabulous 50s, Treasury of Hits and 40 Miles of Bad Road. Will the council ever sort those potholes out? And we also heard the Avons, top three in the UK from 1959 also, with seven little girls sitting in the back seat. It's always baffled me. How do you get seven in a back seat? What was he driving? I know American cars are big, but come on.

0: A jukebox favourite from ABBA and Mamma Mia on the Boom Jukebox. And this is Dave Brown. I'm lining up from the Tom Jones catalogue, a song when he was all permed hair and a shirt ripped open and sporting a giant medallion.
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Now there's a rarity from Mudd. 3 years before they charted with Crazy and became glam rock stars, Jumpin' Jehoshaphat from 1970. And they followed Tom Jones on the Boom Jukebox from 1969 when he was the darling of Las Vegas and Love Me Tonight. It's time for another number one. Let's go back to this day, May 23rd, 1958.

It's a song that's got its roots going back to the Marx Brothers' 1946 film A Night in Casablanca. But that's the great Connie Francis, who was number one in the UK this day, May 23rd, 1958, with Who Sorry Now? And this is Dave Brown. I feel a Motown moment coming on, but this is why you should sign up now for the free Boom Radio newsletter. 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

The Who on the Boom Jukebox, and I Can't Explain. And we also enjoyed old Leather Lungs, Frankie Lane from 1951, and the tale of Jezebel. Scandalous stuff. The news at 6 is on the way. Then I've got more jukebox favourites to enjoy on this warm Saturday evening. And taking us there, here comes Chic.

slow song, we'll omit it. If it's a rocker, that'll get it. And if it's good, she'll admit it. Come on, Queenie, let's get with it.

Crusaders and Randy Crawford priming you for Saturday Soul, which will be along at 7 tonight. That's the song that launched it really for Randy, that Street Life on the Boom Jukebox. And they followed the Cymbals, the harmony group from East London, and their version of The Happening. See you in September. And this is Dave Brown. I do hope your Saturday evening is going well. And it was on this day we said goodbye to songwriter Sharon Sheeley, May 23rd, 2002. And here's one of Sharon's finest songs from Ricky Nelson.

Superb. This is Dave Brown with the Boom Jukebox, and it was on this day, the 23rd of May 2002, we said goodbye to Sharon Sheely, the American songwriter. Her hits included the one we've just heard, Poor Little Fool, a number one for Ricky Nelson in the USA in 1958, and in 1959, the hit for Eddie Cochran, Something Else. And Sharon survived the car crash that killed Eddie Cochran during a 1960 UK tour.

0: That's the Pirates from 1966 minus Johnny Kidd and Shades of Blue on the Boom Jukebox.
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11: Boom Radio, High Street History. Dorothy Perkins was launched in 1909 as H.P. Newman & Co., specialising in straw hats and small millinery items. The name Dorothy Perkins was adopted 10 years later, inspired by a variety of rambling rows. When Dorothy Perkins floated in 1958, it had 130 shops, mainly in the South. The chain grew, and in 1971 the shops were modernised, with the old rose-coloured facades and signature logo vanishing. High Street History.

0: That's an early David Gates song from 1963 on the Boom Jukebox. We like to surprise you. That's Popsicles and Icicles from the Mermaids, and they followed Ringo Starr's Photograph.
1: It's the Fabulous 50s Treasury of Hits.
2: Now this here's a story about the Rock Island Line. Now Rock Island Line, she runs down into New Orleans. And just outside of New Orleans, there's a big toll gate. And all the trains, they go through the toll gate while they gotta pay the man some money. But of course, if you got certain things on board, you're okay, you don't have to pay a man nothing. And just now, we see a train, she coming down the line. And when she come up near the toll gate, the driver, he

lifestyle. And the man say, well, you all right, boy, just get on through. You don't have to pay me nothing. And the train go through. And when you go through the toll gate, the train got up a little bit of steam and a little bit of speed. And when the driver think he's safely on a

Originally recorded and written by country star Don Gibson, but that's Emil Ford and the Checkmates on the Fabulous 50s Treasury of Hits and Don't Tell Me Your Troubles, which was the B-side to What Do You Want to Make These Eyes at Me For from 1959. And we also heard The King of Skiffle, Lonnie Donegan from 1956, 70 years ago, and still on the Rock Island line on the Boom Jukebox. It's time for another number one song, this time from the 23rd of May 1979, when it was topping the American charts for Peaches and Herb.

0: Peaches and Herb and Reunited on the Boom Jukebox. That song peaked at number 4 on the UK charts, but in the States, it was number 1 this day, May 23rd, 1979.
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I do like a bit of chinny chat pop, don't you? Hey, we're currently playing Chris Norman's latest song on Boom. It's called Lifelines, and there he is, fronting Smokey, and It's Your Life. And we also heard Buddy Holly and Bo Diddley. And this is Dave Brown, and we've got some interesting programmes for you on Boom over this holiday weekend. And if you don't mind, may I give a shameless plug for a special show I'm hosting on Bank Holiday Monday. It's called The Lost Number Ones. So what is a lost number one? Well, according to a new book by music journalist Alan Jennings, it's a record that topped an important national chart in the 60s, the 70s or 80s, like NME or Melody Maker, but didn't achieve that status in the charts that are now accepted as official. And we're going to be including in the mix the number ones from the specially compiled charts produced by NME and Melody Maker for the Sunday newspapers, charts that were a week ahead of all the others. So which songs really ruled the charts? Well, I'm going to be playing lots of them from 4 on Bank Holiday Monday on Boom Radio.

Aphrodite's Child, featuring Demis Roussos and the celebrated Greek composer Vangelis, who was known for film themes such as Chariots of Fire and Blade Runner. And sadly, we said goodbye to Vangelis this day, the 23rd of May, 2022. And this is Dave Brown saying hi to Rod Fairley in Abergele, who emailed me to say, "Hello, Dave. Thank you very much for a splendid programme. A wonderful selection of great hits on the Boom Jukebox. Your fabulous 50s treasury of hits is a great tribute to the late, great John Peters, who sadly we lost a year ago. And as I've said many times, the Boom Jukebox is dedicated each and every week to the great man."

0: Our final Motown moment on the Boom Jukebox from another of the label's unsung heroes. That's Willie Hutch and In and Out.
1: You. 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

Millie Small and My Boy Lollipop. I could just go a Lion's Mane, Mivy, now. And that's it for another Boom Jukebox, but I'll be back on Monday from 4 with the lost number ones. But up next, it's Saturday Soul, followed by the king of late night radio, Graham Torrington at 9, and Mike Wyers on the Midnight Night Ride, I'm sure with a bit of help from Bolt the dog. So from me, Dave Brown, thank you so much for listening. Enjoy the sunshine. Don't overdo it in that sun. And take care.

0: From the Sky News Centre at 7, Hull have scored a dramatic late winner to beat Middlesbrough 1-0 in the Championship playoff final and to secure promotion to the Premier League. Ollie McBurnie struck in the 95th minute to secure their return to the top flight for the first time since 2017. He says he knew he was going to score.
1: It was tough out there with the heat, and Middlesbrough are a top team, and we knew we were going to be right up against it, but I just felt that today it was written for me to get it, you know. I didn't think it'd be like that so late on, but what a feeling.
0: Borough had been reinstated after Southampton were kicked out for spying on opposition teams. Dunfermline were unable to cause an upset in the Scottish Cup final as they suffered a 3-1 defeat to Premiership champion Celtic. The Championship side were hoping to lift the trophy for the first time since 1968. Manager Neil Lennon says there's no shame in today's result.
2: The occasion sort of startled them a little bit, and that's okay because it's the first final. I remember my first final of the crew, it was the same thing. But I hope they get the opportunity to come back again and, you know, learn from that experience. But bottom line is they're playing the best team in the country.
0: Celtic have completed the double. French officials have temporarily scrapped enhanced border checks at the port of Dover after long queues of traffic built up this morning. They've now reduced after the processing system rules were relaxed. The UK has sweltered through the start of what could be record-breaking heat this bank holiday weekend. Temperatures have already exceeded 30 degrees Celsius in southeast England. A murder investigation's been launched after the death of a 60-year-old man who was assaulted in northwest London last week. Michalis Kiriakou was discovered with severe injuries by officers in Maida Vale on May the 14th. And four-time F1 world champion Alain Prost reported to have been injured in a robbery at his home in Switzerland. Police say several intruders wearing balaclavas broke into the property near Lake Geneva on Tuesday. That's the latest. I'm Cam Hall. Boom Radio.
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4: A mild night to come with some patchy rain over in the northwest. Clear spells and light winds for most though, with lows of around 10 degrees Celsius.

0: I wrote it for Joanna because I was tired of the older woman being portrayed as somebody with absolutely no ambition, bitchy or not very nice. 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
11: Bristol. Birthplace of Banksy and W.G. Grace, the city began as Briggs Stowe. Its Exchange Building clock shows both London time and what was Bristol time. The saying, shipshape and Bristol fashion, related to ships in the harbour here, which would fall to one side if everything wasn't stowed away with care. Boom Radio. Across the UK. Including Bristol.

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0: From the Sky News Centre at 9, Hull will return to the Premier League for the first time in 9 years after winning 1-0 against Middlesbrough in the Championship playoff final. Ollie McBurney sealed promotion with a late goal at Wembley. Captain Louis Coyles dedicated the victory to his dad Chris, who died suddenly in 2022.
1: I look up to the sky every game. I had a little look up there today. And he's with me. I know he's with me for sure. The next best thing, I have the rest of my family, I have my beautiful partner, my little boy.
0: Celtic have won the double after beating Dunfermline 3-1 in the Scottish Cup final at Hampden Park. They followed up last weekend's dramatic victory over Hearts, which saw them pip their opponents to the Premiership title. Manager Martin O'Neill says coming back to deliver more success in his second spell in charge feels incredible.
2: I can't obviously remember properly my spell way back. You know, I can remember certain games, I can remember certain things. But here, because of the circumstances, this is particularly special.
0: It's a record-extending 43rd Scottish Cup triumph for Celtic. A 23-year-old British man's been killed while fighting for Ukraine. Etim Redfern died in the eastern Donetsk region 2 weeks ago. The Foreign Office, which has urged Britons not to take part in the war against Russia, says it's supporting the family. Donald Trump's indicated the US and Iran are getting a lot closer to finalising an agreement to end the war. The president made the comments to an American TV network as reports claim Tehran and mediator Pakistan suggest some headway's been made. The UK has sweltered through the start of what could be record-breaking heat this bank holiday weekend. Temperatures have already exceeded 30 degrees Celsius in southeast England. And Sir Jeremy Hanley, who chaired the Conservative Party while John Major was Prime Minister, has died at the age of 80. He died yesterday after a short illness. That's the latest. I'm Cam Hall. B-O-O-M.
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5: A mild night to come with some patchy rain over in the northwest. Clear spells and light winds for most though, with lows of around 10 degrees Celsius.

Mick Jackson and Weekend. Not just any weekend, it's a bank holiday weekend. And welcome to Saturday Night, Late Night Graham Torrington on Boom Radio.

What a great song to get you moving this Saturday night on Boom Radio. Village People and Can't Stop the Music. Head of that, Mama Cass, and Make Your Own Kind of Music. Well, here's hoping your bank holiday weekend is going well. I'm here to look after you until at least midnight tonight, so hopefully you're going to stick around. And I have to say, happy 93rd birthday to Joan Collins today. She was recently at the Met Ball, and boy, is she looking good on it. 93 and still looking good. Good on you, Joan.

Alice Cooper and School's Out. Yes, School's Out for spring bank holiday. And a special hello to you if you're listening to me either in a caravan or maybe you're camping this bank holiday weekend. Yeah, it's the National Camping and Caravan Week, which began today. The annual initiative led by the Camping and Caravan Club to celebrate the great outdoors. And if you're going to be looking at the great outdoors this weekend, I'll give you one or two pointers, one or two ideas of things you may like to get involved in this bank holiday weekend on the show tonight.

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1: Brand new on Boom, that's Owls Bailey in the title track of her new album out for this year. The song of the album is called Can't Take My Story Away, and a good song as well. In your youth, how did you used to spend your Saturday nights out? Yeah, well, a memory for one of my listeners. Very soon on Boom, hang on there.
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15: Arbroath, the largest town in the County of Angus. The historic Declaration of Arbroath was signed in the Abbey there back in 1320. The town is famous for the delicious Arbroath Smoky, and its football team holds the record for the highest number of goals scored when 138 years ago they beat Bonacord of Aberdeen 36-0. Boom Radio, across the UK, including Arbroath.

Yes, music for our generation. Boom Radio the weekend, firstly with Junior Walker and the All-Stars, Shotgun, and then Cliff and Phil Everly, and She Means Nothing to Me. Time for Saturday Night Fever. This is where every weekend around about this time I take you back to your youth and get your memories of your Saturday night out. And maybe you've got a story and a song that you'd like to share with me on future weekends throughout spring and summer. Well, I'll tell you how you can get involved very, very soon. But it's a memory this weekend for Brenda Pearson. Hello, Brenda. Thanks very much indeed for getting involved. She said, Saturday Night Fever will always remind me of my RAF training days in Hereford. Well then, Brenda, let's take you back to those days.

Many happy memories for Brenda Pearson on her training days in Hereford for the RAF, yeah, Saturday Night Fever and Night Fever from the Bee Gees. Happy days. Happy, happy memories, eh, Brenda? So then, is there a song that always reminds you of a particular Saturday night out in your youth? Tell me about the song and tell me the story that goes with it. Is there a particular venue, a particular time in your life, or maybe friends that you used to go out with on a Saturday night? Share all those details with me. My email address, gt@boomradio.co.uk. gt@boomradio.co.uk. Go on, get involved. You know you want to.

0: Flash and Boom, it was Johnny Johnson at the Bandwagon and Breaking Down the Walls of Heartache, and then Sheryl Crow and A Change Would Do You Good. Yeah, nothing like a good change to get things moving, is there, right? I did mention earlier on tonight that I was going to give you one or two details, one or two pointers of things happening around the UK that you may like to get involved in across this bank holiday weekend. Well, the Manchester Flower Festival began today. The event is completely free to attend and transforms Manchester city centre with spectacular floral installations. And if that's your part of the world, enjoy that this bank holiday weekend, won't you?
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Bobby Bland on Boom. Ain't nothing you can do ahead of that. It was the Moon Glows, and I knew from the start. Well, in just over an hour from now, it'll be the Saturday night Leonard Love Songs. And if it's a pleasant evening where you are somewhere in the UK tonight, maybe you'd like to take me outside or maybe in your conservatory for the Love Songs. They're coming up at 11, but taking us to the news at 10, this from the Staple Singers.

0: From the Sky News Centre at 10, Hull are heading back to the Premier League for the first time since 2017 after edging past Middlesbrough 1-0 in the Championship playoff final. Ollie McBurnie struck deep into injury time at Wembley, and Croatian manager Sergej Jakirovic says promotion was special after just one season in England.
1: This is very, very demanding, very difficult league. I have been working in Turkey, in Croatia. Bosnia and Herzegovina is a little bit different, but this is intensity, loads of the games, this is unbelievable.
0: Middlesbrough had been reinstated after Southampton were kicked out of the competition for spying on them. Meanwhile, Dunfermline were unable to cause an upset in the Scottish Cup final as the Championship side suffered a 3-1 defeat to Premiership champion Celtic. The Glasgow side completed the double at Hampden Park. President Trump says peace negotiations with Iran are getting a lot closer to a deal. But in an interview with American media, the president also threatened to blow Tehran to a thousand hells if it doesn't agree to end the war. Pakistani mediators say discussions on a longer ceasefire are now in their final phase. Parts of Britain were hotter than Greece and the Seychelles today as crowds flocked to parks and beaches to enjoy the bank holiday heatwave. Multiple temperature records could be broken during unusually warm weather for May. French authorities have temporarily scrapped enhanced EU checks at the port of Dover to try and ease long queues. Some passengers had been waiting to pass through the port for almost 5 hours. Travel expert Simon Calder says equipment for the new biometric checks is in place, but there's one problem.
2: Those aren't working yet, so the police here, they've been trying to register everybody's passport details. And this being the busiest day, 8,000 cars going through, it was just proving hopeless.
0: And a 52-year-old van driver from Essex has been fined £146 for tooting his horn to catch a friend's attention. Jamie Spence was caught by an officer outside Braintree train station last December. That's the latest. I'm Stevie Shillinglaw.
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4: Looking into Sunday, remember your sun cream as it's another scorcher with areas in the southeast reaching the low 30s. Plenty of sunshine across the UK with highs of around 31 degrees Celsius.

The Crystals and He's a Rebel. Saturday night on Boom Radio, I'm Graham Torrington, and if the weather people have got it right, hopefully in your part of the UK, you're having a pleasant, warm bank holiday weekend.

Well, it's a song that was later sampled for a George Michael song, but that's the original. Patrice Rushen and Forget Me Nots ahead of that, and boom, The Tramps and Soul Searching Time. Well, wherever you are in the UK, hopefully you're having a good bank holiday weekend. And I did say I'd give you one or two pointers of things you might like to get involved in if it's your part of the world in the UK. Well, in Shropshire, it's showtime. Yeah, the Shropshire County Agricultural Show got underway today at the West Midlands Showground in Shrewsbury. It's been going for a century and a quarter. So if that's your part of the world, maybe you want to get involved this weekend. Enjoy.

0: Baby, don't you understand? And I never believe. I ain't going nowhere. Just make me nowhere. I'm in love. I'm so crazy about you. So in love. This is it for me, mama. And I never believe it. I'll never believe it. Just make me
1: Holland Dozier and Lamont Dozier and Why Can't We Be Lovers? And before that, The Kinks and David Watts. Well, if you're going to be going out on Bank Holiday Monday, don't forget to take your boom radio with you, right? Okay, because you'll miss out on some great shows. One show is going to be on Monday night at 8 o'clock. Yeah, Sandy Shaw will join us on Boom for a rare appearance. She's going to be alone with a pile of records that she's chosen, which are very special to her. So that's Sandy Shaw, Monday night, Bank Holiday Monday night, 8 o'clock on Boom.

0: Boom Radio with the Mavericks and all that heaven will allow. In around about 10 minutes time, you'll find out which artist I've selected this weekend as my Atlantic Crossing artist. And here's a clue. She knew how to belt out a great love song. Who is it? Find out soon.
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7: Boom Radio High Street History. The first Mothercare store was opened in 1961 in Surrey, with mail order starting the year afterwards. It was a revolution, the UK's only retailer just for parents-to-be and their children, focused on pushchairs, nursery furniture and clothing, later expanding to cater for children up to the age of 5 and then 8. Whilst the brand remains, the last stores closed in 2019. High Street History

It was Chubby Checker, Let's Twist Again, and then Fleetwood Mac and Dreams. Time now for Atlantic Crossing. This is where every weekend around about this time I take you over to America and we celebrate one of the giants of American music, and it really is a giant this weekend. Who is it? Whitney Houston, the American singer, actress, film producer and record producer, commonly referred to as The Voice. She's one of the most awarded performers of all time. Whitney Houston is one of the best-selling music artists of all time as well, with sales of more than 220 million records worldwide. A cultural icon, she broke down gender and racial barriers through her artistic achievements and music videos. Known for her vocal delivery, gospel, singing style, crossover appeal, and live performances, Whitney Houston was ranked second on the Rolling Stones list of greatest singers of all time in 2023. Let's remember one of the greats of Whitney Houston.

My featured artist this weekend on Atlanta Crossing, the wonderful Whitney Houston and Run to You, which featured in the movie The Bodyguard and the album, of course, which was released in 1993, and it was the fourth single to be lifted from that album. Just great music from Whitney Houston. Who would you like me to feature next weekend on Atlantic Crossing? They obviously need to be an American artist. Male? Female? Band? Do let me know. The email address, gt@boomradio.co.uk, gt@boomradio.co.uk. And now on Boom, something new from the Rolling Stones.

0: There you have it, brand new on Boom from the Rolling Stones, a song called In the Stars, brand new single from their forthcoming album Foreign Tongues, which is going to be released on the 10th of July. Looking forward to release of that new album as well.
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Mental as Anything and Live It Up. Yes, please. And ahead of that on Boom, Elvis Presley and Bossa Nova, Baby. 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

nobody. Just beautiful. Ruth Brown, Anyone But You. And before that, some Boom, Engelbert, and Am I That Easy to Forget? So then, are you ready for Saturday Night Slender Love Songs? They're on air just after this at the stroke of 11 o'clock. And taking us to that, the Manhattans.

At 11, here they come, Saturday night's Leonard Love Songs. Let's begin tonight. Half an hour of relaxing music with this from Rod Stewart.

I've always thought there's something very raunchy about this song. Rod Stewart, and Tonight's the Night, opening up Saturday night's Leonard Love Songs on Boom Radio. In a moment, Genesis, but now Ruby and the Romantics.

Ah, the grey voice of Phil Collins and Genesis in Too Deep. Head of that, some Boom, Ruby and the Romantics, and Our Day Will Come. Always love to hear from you. You can always contact me here at Boom by emailing gt@boomradio.co.uk. And Kevin Molloy contacted me on that email address following last weekend's program. He said, "Hi, Graham. Never heard anyone play Walk in Love other than Manhattan Transfer. Can't imagine any other radio station playing that. Bravo," says Kevin Molloy. There we are, you see. Always a surprise on Boom Radio.

0: What a song. The Delphonics, Didn't I Blow Your Mind This Time? And ahead of that on the Leonard Love Songs and Boom, Frank Sinatra and My Funny Valentine. Well, he's hoping your bank holiday weekend is going well. I did mention earlier on tonight that if it's a pleasant evening where you are in the UK, I know some places are a little bit warmer than others. Maybe in your conservatory or your veranda, looking out on your beautiful garden. And as we get now to some warmer evenings and nights across many parts of the UK, as we go into the latter half of spring and into summer, maybe you'd like to take me outside on a Saturday night or on a Friday night. I'm going to do the Leonard Love Songs. Or maybe you're going to be going on holiday and you're going to be sat outside your tent or your caravan or your bungalow, wherever you might be on holiday, and you'd like to share the Leonard Love Songs, maybe with a tipple of your favourites. Well, do let me know where you're going to be on a Friday and Saturday night. The email address to get through, gt@boomradio.co.uk, and I could give you a mention.
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8: 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The Beatles' first performance in Wales took place at the town's Regent Dansett Ballroom. They were paid £4. Its beach is amongst the cleanest in the UK, and its pier closed in 1966, demolished about 12 years later. The world's first passenger hovercraft crossed from Rhyl to Merseyside, and Rhyl once boasted a thriving brickmaking industry. 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

Now that is perfection as far as I'm concerned. Jeffrey Osborne on the Wings of Love, and ahead of that on the Leonard Love Songs and Boom, The Beatles and I Love Her. Would you like one more love song? Okay, you'll know the song, but it's a new version of it.

And there you have it, a new version of the classic The Very Thought of You from Barbra Streisand and Bob Dylan, bringing a close to this weekend's Late Night Love Songs on Boom Radio. If it's a special weekend for you next weekend, I say this every week, but it's true, if it's a birthday or a celebration or anniversary, and I did mention earlier on and also last night, if you're going to be going on holiday very soon and maybe you want to take me outside and share your holiday with you on a Friday and Saturday night, chilling out, maybe outside your tent or your caravan or maybe the place you're staying, do send me a message. 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

0: Billy Joel, Leave a Tender Moment Alone on Boom Radio. Well, maybe here's something you'd like to get involved in tomorrow. Yes, have you ever tried seaweed? Yes, I did say seaweed. Well, head to Clovelly Seaweed Festival tomorrow in the picturesque Devon Village near Biddeford for this unique event celebrating the vibrant flavours, colours and health benefits of seaweed. Yes, seaweed. But do take some sturdy shoes with you if you're going to Clovelly, because you'll need them up those very steep cobblestones.
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The charity song USA for Africa and We Are the World. Ahead of that, Maria Muldaur and Midnight at the Oasis. We know you'd like winning here at Boom Radio, so you need to get yourself signed up for the latest Boom Radio newsletter. 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

Sergio Mendes and Brazil 66, Scarborough Fair, ahead of that it was the Shy Lights and Oh Girl. And that will just about do it for this weekend on Boom. Thank you very much indeed for sharing your Saturday night with me. Coming up after the news at midnight, taking us into Sunday morning, he's doing lots of overtime this bank holiday weekend. Mike Wire will be looking after you, so join Mike, won't you? Enjoy the rest of your bank holiday weekend, and I'll catch you back here next Friday and Saturday night from 9. I'll leave you this weekend with this from Jim Rafferty.

Dramatic stuff from the Walker Brothers. Make it easy on yourself. Good morning, it's Mike Wye here on Boom Radio, in for Quentin Howard on his night ride. And thank you, Graham Torrington, for another wonderful show. And just when you thought it was safe to be in a non-Eurovision zone, up turns Vicky Leandros.

That's rather wonderful, isn't it? Art Garfunkel, A Heart in New York. Popular song written by the Scottish songwriting duo Gallagher and Lyle, and most famous for being recorded by Art, who included it on his 1981 solo album Scissors, and also for its performance at the concert in Central Park. Simon and Garfunkel. Garfunkel notably performed it during that legendary 1981 reunion, thus cementing its association with New York City. And Come What May before that, from Vicky Leandros, dramatic ballad sung by the Greek artist representing Luxembourg. The song won the 1972 Eurovision Song Contest and peaked at number 2 on the UK singles chart, and ultimately sold over 6 million copies worldwide. See, just when you thought it was safe to not talk Eurovision, you're not going to shut me out, are you?

Oh, that little cry of pain in his voice there. Sammy Davis Jr. and Don't Shut Me Out. My choir on Quentin Howard's Night Ride. And tomorrow, yes, another Bank Holiday Monday, we've got something great for you. We've called it The Lost Number Ones, 4 o'clock tomorrow afternoon. Whilst the familiar radio and TV chart shows relied on midweek record sales figures, Melody Maker and the world-famous NME data drew on sales right the way through to Saturday, as published in the Weekend Press. So which songs really ruled the charts? Dave Brown plays them and maybe points out the odd anomaly.

0: Deacon Blue, Much Too Close to Love on Boom Radio with my choir. A song coming up written by Billy Swan. Do you remember Billy Swan from about 1974? I Can Help. Do you remember that one? Well, he wrote the next one and it was a hit in 1962 for the Vernon's Girls. But it's the version by Clyde McFatter we're playing next on Boom.
1: Oh, sorry, slight mistake.
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3: 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Jimi Hendrix played at her 16th birthday party. I'm not quite sure. I've been to bed since then.
2: There's only one Les Ross. 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

Eagles, Lion Eyes and Clyde McFatter, Lover Please. It's time for Quentin's feature now called Old Wine in New Bottles. It doesn't matter anymore, a pop ballad written by Paul Anka, best known as the final single released by rock and roll pioneer Buddy Holly before his tragic death in 1959. It was originally Holly's signature track, and the song has a strong connection with the artist now who's going to perform it, Don McLean.

0: Don McLean, It Doesn't Matter Anymore, Old Wine in New Bottles, and of course Don's connection to Buddy Holly, also with American Pie, The Day the Music Died.
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David Cassidy, Daydreamer, which will no doubt please our legion of David Cassidy fans here on Boom Radio. And Annie Lennox, Keep Young and Beautiful. Holiday Monday night, 8 o'clock, Sandy Shaw joins Boom for a rare radio appearance. She's alone with a pile of records she's chosen, which are special to her. Can't wait for that.

0: From the American TV series Great American Hero, Joey Scarbury with the theme tune Believe It or Not. The group John Lennon called Son of Beatles, next on Boom.
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Electric Light Orchestra, Living Thing, and it was the Four Tops. I'm in a different world. This morning at 10 o'clock, Rob Jones, including Dad's Song and a first gig.

There's a pretty tune. Barclay James, Harvest, Galadriel and Carmen McRae. I Was Doing All Right. News at one coming up, and then more music for our generation and some great song surprises too. Long John Baldry now. It's Too Late Now.